0: tangle of incident, smoke screens, and cryptid mnemonics. Repeat.
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1: 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Η ώρα είναι 5.
2: The dreams I have.

deepest fear is not that we are inadequate. Our deepest fear is that we are powerful beyond measure. It is our light, not our darkness, that most frightens us. Your playing small does not serve the world. There is nothing enlightened about shrinking so that other people won't feel insecure around you. We were all meant to shine as children.

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There was nothing enlightened about shrinking so that other people won't feel insecure around you. We were all meant to shine as children. You don't deserve the radio.

Perhaps we need some outside universal threat. I occasionally think how quickly our differences worldwide would vanish if we were facing an alien threat from outside this world. And yet, I ask you, is not an alien force already among us? What could be more alien to the universal aspirations of our peoples than

Sometimes we need some outside universal threat. I occasionally think how quickly our differences worldwide would vanish if we were facing an alien threat from outside this world. And yet, I ask you, is not an alien force already among us? What could be more alien to the universal aspirations of our peoples than war?

You who are reading me now are a different breed. I hope a better one. I leave the 20th century with no regrets. But one more thing. If anybody's listening, that is. Nothing scientific. It's purely personal. Seen from out here, everything seems different. Time bends. Space is boundless. And that completes my final report until we reach touchdown. 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

0: 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Women do have a voice.
1: Έχω να μάρει μπαλαλάκια. 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

0: 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You see music on it. I live music and I speak music.
1: Best.
2: It's more cheaper.
1: And Matthew.
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0: Music is my occupation.

0: 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To the beat of the drums, take a chance. In the dark, we can touch with our hands. Feel the heat, we get lost in the trance.
1: Love is the future. Love is the weapon. Love is the wager. Love is the lesson. Love is the moment. Love is the way. Love is the pain. Love is the wave. Love is the sleepless. Love is the game. Love is the nameless. Love is the grave. Love is the message. Love is the vibe. Love is the answer.